0: good to be here. Coming up on the show tonight, I've got a whole host of brand new music. You're going to hear from Groove Armada, DOD, and I'm going to play you Calvin Harris and Ellie Goulding, remixed by Ariel Free as well. 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

0: Pop World Radio, the sound of Tomorrowland. You got me, Ben Malone, taking you through your Thursday evening. You just heard from Julia Nico, live from Tomorrowland Winter a couple of years back, playing Stone Van Broken and Marcosito's Dredge. Now, yesterday here on One World Radio was a special day. We officially kicked off the countdown to Tomorrowland 2026. Celebrating 30 days till the festival begins by basically playing you exclusively live recordings from the festival all day long. There were so many good clips played, it got me proper in the mood for this year's festival. I cannot wait now. It also gave me a chance to dive into our archives and find some clips from some of you guys, the people of tomorrow, recorded at previous Tomorrowland festivals, like this from Macy Bailiff.
1: Hi, my name is Macy Bailiff. I'm from Texas, USA. This is my first Tomorrowland, and it certainly will not be the last.
2: Hello, my name is Adela. I come from Czech Republic, and this is the first time, and yeah, we're really excited to be back, and

tonight on One World Radio. The Tomorrowland Friendship Mix returns. John Newman at the controls. Coming up in just over an hour's time. And speaking of John's, John Summit up next with music from his latest album, Control Escape. This one's with Devolve and Julia Church. It's called Shades of Blue.

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4: Teaming up with the incredible A-Trip. I love the bouncy vibe in this. The vocal is just so hooky. It's called Make You Fight, right here on One World Radio. Celebrate the magic with me.

0: Tomorrowland, channeling that Tomorrowland energy. I cannot wait to be back in Boom, Belgium for this year's festival in just 29 days' time. Now, Agents of Time drop by the One World Radio studio at Tomorrowland to talk about their preparations for their set. This is what they said.
1: Yeah, we prepared last week like crazy. We didn't sleep at all. So
2: we're honest with you.
3: And we rearranged some tracks. We did some specials, the medic.
2: Mesh up.
3: It's nice.

and Joji with Beautiful here on Celebrate the Magic. Sounding so good. What a beautiful record that is. Now, still to come on the show tonight, I've got music from Armin van Buuren live from Tomorrowland. And I'm going to play you Alan Fitzpatrick's new version of his iconic We Do What We Want. First, though, I want to play you a certified Tomorrowland anthem. If you like records like this, make sure you tune in to Greg Jake on a Saturday afternoon. This is Alesso's remix of Pressure.

0: this record first dropped in 2016, Alan Fitzpatrick has done a new edit on We Do What We Want, a record that has really defined his career. Here he is talking about what the record means to him.
1: Thank you for the support over the years on this track in particular. Thank you for all the memories that you have shared with me. Thank you for all the viral moments. Thank you for all singing your hearts out. Sometimes 25,000 plus people going crazy for this one. I hold all of these memories so close to my heart, and it's amazing to see this track still touching people in such an emotional way.
2: 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This is Armin van Buuren.

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0: And now, Sunny Federa.
1: He dropped a brand new album on Friday. It's called Can We Do It All Again? And this one features on there. It's called Let Me Be In Your Arms. Sunny Federa, right here on One World Radio with me, Ben Malone.

0: Tomorrowland. This is Dimitri Vegas and Like Mike.
1: Everybody now. Okay. That's right.

tune of the week. Of course, Lost Frequencies will be joining us at Tomorrowland in just 29 days' time now. On the main stage and on the Great Library, I'm sure you're going to be hearing this one. It's called Live It All.

moment. We mentioned Sonny Vadera's a little bit earlier in the show. Prosper also just dropped a brand new one about 2 weeks ago, including this track with Murder Beats, Baby. All right, let's get into something a little bit different now. David Guetta and Bebe Rexha. This is Sam.

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Let's go! Together with Snapdragon, MediaMarkt is bringing tomorrow's AI and magical moments to Tomorrowland, Belgium. Experience powerful AI technology and become part of the people of tomorrow. If you're at the festival, make

0: Hey, people of tomorrow, I'm John Newman. I've prepared a special and exclusive Tomorrowland Friendship Mix just for you guys, so I hope you'll enjoy it. Sit back and enjoy the ride.
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0: presents Dimitri Vegas and Like Mike at Ushuaia Ibiza. 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
1: 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Let's go!
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0: Hey guys, what's up? You've got your girl Mim and Liv from Nervo here. 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
0: Welcome to Friday Morning's Daybreak Sessions. 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I'm Justin Wilkes, hanging out with you for 5 hours of brilliant electronic music to get your day started and start getting you towards the weekend.

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We'll find out if it's still there. 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

from Frankie Rosado and Diplo. As played by Hugel in the Crystal Garden last summer, we're going to be playing loads of the artists that have performed at Tomorrowland in the past and will be performing for you again this year. I feel like I want to be.

He's on One World Radio with Crystal. That is My Loving. 28 days to go now to Tomorrowland Belgium 2026. And that guy will be performing. Catch Sonny for Derek in the Great Library, Saturday 25th July, weekend 2 at Tomorrowland. We continue in the mix on your Daybreak sessions for Friday morning with this track from Mary Jane. It's called Enter Galactic.

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6: 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Coming up in the mix, Medusa.
7: Your favourite Italian trio are back. They are Medusa. They team up with Rani for this track. It's called Silence.
6: Frankie Rizzardo
7: and Shinjuku also playing soon. But let's get going again with Adam Port and Kinda Music. And now.

track. It does get in your head. It's super catchy. It's Shinjuku from Frankie Rizzardo. We also threw back to Antdot Core Medellin with me, Justin Wilkes, on your Daybreak Sessions. Soundtracking your morning with the best electronic music and waking you up with the right vibe like this classic. Kerry Chandler, Jerome Synonym. Love it. 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

on the Reflection of Love stage back at Tomorrowland Winter as our countdown to Tomorrowland Belgium 2026 continues. And Hugel will be there once more, catching weekend two in the brand new Crystal Garden, that gorgeous floating stage. This is Maxi Meraki now, and you are my high on One World Radio.

0: Hey guys, what's up? You've got your girl Mim and Liv from Nervo here. 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
0: 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Coming up in the mix.
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0: Purple Disco Machine.
4: Germany's Purple Disco Machine. This is so disco-y. It's called Disco Cherry. It plays soon for you.
0: And now.
5: 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It's Martin Garrix, and you're listening to Tomorrowland One World Radio.

Hurricane. I'm Justin Wilkes. You've got the Daybreak Sessions on One World Radio. Playing loads of artists performing at Tomorrowland Belgium this year in this week's shows. We'll be reliving the madness with LP Joby shortly. But first, this is such a super happy tune. It's got brilliant disco vibes, as you'd expect from Purple Disco Machine, and it's called Disco Cherry on One World Radio. One World.

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0: Caden Aragon, I Run. You got Justin Wilkes on the Daybreak Sessions into an artist that's playing both weekends of Tomorrowland Belgium this year, 19th July, Freedom Stage, weekend one, of course. July 24th, the Friday on the main stage for weekend two. It is Alok. And here he is borrowing from Fatima Yamaha with Khalid. It's Dive Into Me on One World Radio.
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0: Debris at Tomorrowland. And look forward to Tomorrowland 2026. And Sunny Federa returning to the library weekend two on the Saturday.
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Radio. Justin Wilkes with your Daybreak Sessions, waking you up with the best electronic music in the mix every single day. And I'm with you Monday through Saturday to do it. We are now into South Scent. This is called To The Disco.

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Great Library Weekend 1, Great Library Weekend 2, and that main stage set on the Sunday. It's One World Radio, the sound of Tomorrowland. 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

0: coming up in the mix. Sam.
1: Sam coming up. 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New music from Scotland's Barry Can't Swim. Return to Feebo is on the way.
0: And now,

0: Masto, we have been all over Barry Costrom's music, including the amazing Kimbara, which I don't think's left my box since it first landed. And that is the latest from Barry Costrom. It's called Return to Bebo, playing on your Daybreak Sessions with me, Justin Wilkes. Time to relive the madness. Going to a Tomorrowland gone by as the countdown continues to this year's festival.
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0: will be back on the main stage 19th July and Crystal Garden 25th July. Throwback to 2022.

Kings of Tomorrow. Swedish House Mafia cover, finally, with Alicia Keys. And before that, Disclosure and Aluna George. White Noise on your Daybreak Sessions with me, Justin Wilkes, soundtracking your morning with brilliant electronic music like this new track from Anima and Joji.

Jazzy in the Crystal Garden last summer at Tomorrowland, Belgium. Jazzy returning for another set this year, as is this guy. He is John Summit, and this is Shades of Blue on One World Radio.

0: DJ Curtsy on the mix of Jerry Reed. It'll all be over. Just love the groove in that track.
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0: And now, this is Camel Fat

collect 200 and 154 old to talk to you. That soulful, funky tune that everyone seems to be loving at the moment, because it is top of your Tomorrowland Top 30. Have your say on that chart by going to the Tomorrowland app and telling us your favourites each week. Into this track then. It's a classic from Damien Lazarus, The Ancient Moons and Jamie Jones. It is the

0: Kygo, Khalid, Griffin and Save My Love. Playing on One World Radio, we threw back to Colin on the Atmosphere stage, reliving the madness of Tomorrowland. It's Justin Wilkes as the countdown to Tomorrowland Belgium 2026 gets ever closer. We're shining a spotlight on loads of artists performing this year throughout the week. I've got Jonas Blue coming up, Carlita coming up, and Don Diablo now. This is Momentum on your Daybreak Sessions from One World Radio.
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0: Radio. I'm Justin Wilkes. We're getting closer to your Brand New Tomorrowland Top 30. Find out if another has talked to you can hang on for another week. Find out who you voted for this week. So Nervo up in a little bit. Camille's next with today's Around the World.
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0: And I'll be back with you tomorrow for Saturday's Daybreak Sessions, nice and early. Catch me then on One World Radio.

was Fisher kicking things off today. If I'm not mistaken, the next track in the mix is the favorite one of our very own Carly Wilford, who hosts Raw 4 here on One World Radio.

0: This was Frankie Rizzardo in the mix in Around the World. Up next, I'll be taking you back to relive a magical moment with Henri Pfaffard on stage. And I'm looking forward to have him in our One World Radio studio to ask him the same question we asked him last year. What is your favorite Tomorrowland memory or your favorite Tomorrowland edition? And then we get an answer like this.
1: Seriously, every year in the same, it was the best of the best of the best. Because I have the feeling, you know, the people could have just say, yeah, without the main stage, it's not anymore Tomorrowland. But they had another reaction, and it was more like, yeah, guys, let's don't care about the main stage. Let's just party all together. Let's just unite it. Let's just have fun. Let's just jump and let's just connect to the music. And seriously, I had such a crazy energy at the Dreamville. I didn't expect it at all, but it was the best. And I think it's the best edition, at least one for the history, for sure.
0: Let's have a chat with him after his set on the main stage on Friday, July 17th, and ask him the question if Tomorrowland 2026 is again the best edition ever.

0: Save Me Tonight. And up next, I get to make one of you very happy today. Let's listen to Romain's favorite Tomorrowland anthem.
1: My name is Romain Dardenne. I come from Belgium. And I want listening Ferrari from James Hype.
0: James Hype and Ferrari. Let's make it happen for you, my Belgian friend. Your favorite Tomorrowland anthem in the mix up next.

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1: And now, this is Calvin Harris.
0: Oh, I'm loving this one. Together with Jazzy, this is Satisfy.

high is the chance that Jazzy shows up on stage with Calvin Harris or the other way around, as they will both be performing at Tomorrowland this summer and they have a collaboration out. This one, Satisfy. Next up in the mix, it is new music by Topic. A different route musically. This is Song

Looking for a summer anthem to add to your workout playlist or maybe your road trip playlist? I think Lost Frequencies has just made it. This is Live It All.

counting down the Tomorrowland Top 30. So maybe it's in there already. We'll have to see. Nerva will tell us. Now we continue with new music by Clooney. One Question.

0: Nosy at Tomorrowland playing Get Wild. Next up in the mix, it's Zena's favorite Tomorrowland anthem.
1: Hi there, I'm Zeno from Italy, and I would like to hear I Won't Let You Go by Matisse and Sacco.
0: Thank you so much for sharing your favorite Tomorrowland anthem with us. Here it is, Won't Let You Go.

on the different artists on the lineup. And in about half an hour, I'll be shining my spotlight on Lost Frequencies. You'll get to relive one of his sets from the festival last summer. So stay tuned for that. Next up now, this is Liver K, The Drill.

0: good vibes with LP Jobby on the Crystal Garden back at Tomorrowland 2022. We had her in our One World Radio studio as a guest and asked her how was her weekend up till then.
1: It was amazing for me. I'm just a small hometown girl from Eugene, Oregon. So to be out here, period, is insane. And to see all the flags of all the countries all over the world, it was a pinch me moment for sure.
0: A pinch me moment on the stage of the Crystal Garden for LP Jobby back in 2022. Bring your flags again this summer and show them, share them with the rest of the festival. Next up here in Around the World, we'll continue the mix with Paul Kalkbrenner. No goodbye.

0: every day. From Monday till Friday, you, the people of tomorrow, get to pick that sound. Let's listen to Casey's favorite.
1: I'm Casey. I'm from Louisiana, United States. And I would love to hear Avicii Silhouette.

0: 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This is Lost Frequencies.
1: And every summer he takes over that stage. And he just invites his friends, basically.
2: I have a lot of friends from a lot of different kinds of backgrounds musically. So when you come to the stage, you're going to hear a lot of different kinds of music. But I can tell you it's all decent people, all very nice producers, all people I really genuinely like. So if you come to the library, it's a good vibe. It's music from a different horizons, and be open-minded.

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The Great Library is a beautiful stage and always a great place to be when it's the Lost Frequencies and Friends stage takeover. This summer, he's bringing Agents of Time, Andromedic, Ciel, Jazzy, Marvin and Cameron, and of course, he'll be playing himself as well. 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

Our weekly top 30. Are you ready for a fresh wave of brand new bangers coming your way? I want to know. So let's kick things off right now by listening to last week's number one, a track that's been holding strong.

a trip. And I'm talking about, of course, Chris Lake with his track Make You Fight. They should have called this one Make You Dance, because that's what I'm doing to it right now. Let's

0: singer Julia Church just lift this track to a whole new level. You can hear Shades of Blue by John Summit and Julia Church, who will be at Tomorrowland in just 1 month. I can't believe it's only 1 month away, by the way. We are moving on now with Shinjuku by Dutch producer Frankie Rosado.
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0: Just like it's one of mine too. 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

0: 1, Frankie Rizzardo.
1: After this fire recap, it's time to continue with another wicked record. Sorry, Puppy, by Topic and

are counting down the days to Tomorrowland this summer. And another artist on the lineup is, of course, Sonny Federa. Great vibes guaranteed with him. And to celebrate, here are not one, but two of his tracks.

You guys don't seem to get enough of the next one. Released in March, it has gained another 3 spots in this week's chart. Now it's almost time to reveal the big 3, but not yet. First, it's time for the Bowel.

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0: into Tomorrowland. 28 days. More of that in minutes. But right now, let's go to the festival and relive the madness.
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0: Seren from Portugal also. And my favorite memory is my first Tomorrowland in 2019, Chainsmokers. For me, it was the best concert ever.
1: And they're coming back. We were staying

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0: Amanda Breeze and Cassian back to back. Now, Cassian is a Melbourne native, so we spoke to him about Core Melbourne and what to expect on November 28th at the Flemington Racecourse.
1: Oh, you can expect to have the best coffee you've ever had in your life.
2: Really?
1: 100%. You could expect to probably eat some of the best food as well. Melbourne's like cold, like food, drinks, like just like art. Like the galleries are amazing. That type of stuff in Melbourne is like top tier for me, like globally. So

0: in the mix.
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0: And now, this is Tiësto.
1: Beautiful Places with Brianna Grace.

Valencia. It is 28 days to go until we land back in the Holy Grounds, and we will celebrate that very soon with sets from Third Party back to back with Dub Vision. Stick around for that. But right now, let's talk Groove Armada. This is a summer vibe. It's called Love's Theme. And you know, only love can rule. Thank you, MC Stretch. We'll relive the madness in minutes too.

0: promised you live music from the festival. Well, here it is from Cascade.
1: Played live at the main stage. This is Cascade.

0: Yeah, so let's get you on the air.
1: My name is Tony Saskia. We come from Congo. And the best thing of Tomorrowland is the music, the people, the love, everything.
2: I'm Daniel from Spain. I don't come for any artist. I just come to have a nice party and enjoy the festival.
3: Hello, my name's Erica Gonzalez. I'm from El Paso, Texas. And I'm just very grateful to be here in Tomorrowland.
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Yes, yes, yes, Tomorrowland! This is Dub Vision, and we are third party.

0: counting down, 28 days to go. And this is live music from Third Party, who've got lots of new music.
1: I think it's about 7 new tracks on the go at the moment. We'll play a couple of them tonight for Halo. We're all working hard in the studio at the moment. There's been a lot of lead up to this show, for sure. So, yeah, we've been working very hard. And hopefully you're going to hear all the new music.
0: Let's continue to share a live set. And stand by, because Sebastian Ingrosso will be live from the festival as we relive the madness very soon from the Freedom Stage. Don't go anywhere.

0: Live music from the festival as we continue to celebrate Conciencia and the countdown. You are listening to Division back-to-back with Third Party, so let's hear from Third Party about their Project Halo and who chooses the music for what project.
1: We just said that all the tracks have to go to Halo first, as a first option, for this year anyway at least. We'll see how we go. If we think we have a hot track, it has to go to Halo now. We're going to premiere one today on the main stage, so tune in.
0: How about this one? David Guetta and Third Party, Only Human.
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beautiful people of Toronto. Let us see you on the way. How are we feeling? Make some noise. We see you. We see all of you.

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1: Yo, yo, yo, people of tomorrow, what's up? I'm Sebastian Ingrosso. See you at the festival this summer. I can't wait.
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0: Sebastian Ingrosso live from the Freedom Stage. We call it Reliving the Madness. The countdown is on to Conciencia. 28 days to go. And who remembers this moment?
1: Billet. How we doing out there? Listen, this is a special place and it brings everybody together. And it definitely brings us together. Last night was a special one and today is a very, very special one. We want to see everybody's hand in the air. Bring your flags up in the air. Put your love in the air. Do whatever you feel like. Let us see you. Balconies, left, right. We want to see you for this one. Are you ready?

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1: How you feeling on the right? How you feeling? 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

0: such good memories. Memories that will last a lifetime. Will you be at the festival at Conciencia to make brand new memories?
1: Yo, yo, yo, people of tomorrow, what's up? I'm Sebastian Ingrosso. See you at the festival this summer. I can't wait.

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5: 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This is the best of One World Radio, the sound of Tomorrowland. We've got Calvin, we've got Lost Frequencies, we've got Jazzy and more. But we start with the title track from the album.
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0: Clooney, tell us.
1: Gosha from Prosper came round to mine to do a studio session. My house had a power cut, so we just stopped the session and went for dinner, and then Harvey met us at dinner. So then I went back and like changed the drums a bit. They added like the stabbing and the really dun dun dun dun and some of the chords, which isn't my strong point, but their parts made the song like into a hit.
0: Nice one, Clooney. We continue with Alesso and One Republic. This is In Your Eyes.

0: focusing on the more melodic part of what I'm mostly known for, and just still honor what I'm known for, but keep it fresh, basically.
1: Played live at the main stage. 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
1: That is John Summit live from the festival on the Tomorrowland main stage. If you want to find out when you can see him there again, jump on the Tomorrowland app and take us with you wherever you go. You'll also find this guy, Fisher, is on that same main stage at Conciencia.

0: Fisher, and time to get on our tune of the week. It's from Lost Frequencies, who's been busy earlier this year.
1: Yeah, that was in February, so I came back in Belgium with all this music and I showed it to my friends, and then I was like, I have so much music. I was excited because also a lot of great vocals, a lot of instrumentals where I try something different, but it still matches and works all together. But it's still all a work in progress. But now I release so much beauty around us, which is part of this whole batch. And I'm going to release as we go more and more tracks towards an album.
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boss life. Baby, how you do to take it all off? 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
0: Let's relive the madness.

0: Nightcrawlers with The Magician. Respectful, absolutely. Now let's talk about the festival and the fact that Steve and Seb will be joining us and their summer residency starts soon.
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0: On Sunday 28th, the Swedes start their Ibiza residency at Ushuaia.
2: It's nice to be based there also the whole summer, you know. It's a good time, you know. And I think last year we were supposed to do it, but then music came in the way. It's a commitment every Sunday. You know, you have to get back to the island. And the problem was I ended up staying there the whole summer anyways. So I could have just done it.

0: David Guetta coming to the Conscientia main stage. He is a confirmed artist. Now let's talk about this. BB Rexha Faithless, currently number one in the Tomorrowland Top 30 Countdown. It is the hottest 30 tracks of this week, voted for by you.
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1: I travel around and go to a lot of festivals, and some of them are amazing. Some of them you get there and you're like, you know, like, the stage is all right. But we know here, we know that every inch of this festival is going to blow us away.

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weeks ago now. Prosper. This is the title record from that album. It's called Free Your Mind with Clooney. Prosper have been on a monster run over the last couple of years, just putting out hit after hit of this one. Really, the icing on top of the cake for them. Absolutely killing it. And this record set to be one of the biggest club tracks of the summer, for sure. I reckon we're going to be hearing that one in Boom in just 28 days' time now, when the festival kicks off. All right, Gorgon City and Tate now. This is Second Nature right here on your Friday with me, Ben Malone.

0: Camel Fat and Josh Gigante record. So good. Right now, though, John Summit with Julia Church and Duvall. It's called Shades of Blue. No doubt this one's going to be a part of his main stage set at Tomorrowland Weekend 1.
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2: You always tend to be nostalgic, you know, and like, you know, and probably in 10 years we'd be nostalgic about this time, you know. So it's just we living it, and that's a human being, you know. You never enjoy like the moment when you're living it, and you realize like something that how good is it and everything. I do too. I do too. But like there's always like the back

Fat, Josh Gigante, and Kuda. It's called So Good, an epic production. I really love the synth stabs, and that vocal is beautiful. 10 out of 10 from me, a big thumbs up on this one. Before that, we were live at Tomorrowland with Mind Against on the core stage. I'm going to take you live to Tomorrowland Winter a little bit later on in the show as well for Yulia Nico. First, though, let's get into this. Paul Kalkbrenner and Norma Jean Martin. It's called Time to Dance.

moment. Right now, she's everywhere on some of the biggest dance records of the last year or so. She's killing it. And has she done it again? Teaming up with MK. It's called Zone. Playing for you here on your Friday. Okay, let's push the tempo now. Morgan Seatree and Tasty Lopez. A real old school vibe on this one. It's called Work That Body.

0: TLC and Systek. It's called Burn For You here on One World Radio, your Friday. Now, coming up a little bit later on here on the station, Armin van Buuren with his weekend kickoff. Before that, though, and after my show, it's all about vintage culture on One World Radio. He'll be taking over in just under an hour's time now. Before that, I'm going to squeeze in a few more records, like this one, Anima and Joji.
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0: Live from the Freedom Stage, this is Medusa.
1: Now, Medusa will return to Tomorrowland once again. In fact, they will be playing two sets, once on the Crystal Garden, but the big one is the return of their live concert, Medusa 3, to the incredible Freedom Stage. Here they are to tell us a little bit about that concept.
2: So basically, we keep the base of the DJ set, and we move in a hybrid way with Abdien, piano and keyboards, drum, and two all the track. We tried different ways, but this one for us is the one that fit better also on our, you know.
3: Yeah, also, as we want to create special moments with the instruments.
1: Well, I have a feeling they'll be creating some pretty special moments on that Freedom Stage in just under 1 month's time at Tomorrowland. For now, though, let's relive their 2023 performance on the same stage. Music.

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0: Chris Stussy.
1: And I'm going to play Chris Stussy and Tom Did It, Wide Awake. First though, let's get into this. I'm loving this Chris Lake and A-Trip collaboration right now. It's called Make You Fight. And this vocal is just so catchy.
0: And now, in the mix,

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1: People of Tomorrow. I'm Chris Stussy, and I hope you have an amazing weekend here on Tomorrowland. One World Radio.

great listen. Before that, I played you Chris Dusty and Tom Did It, Wide Awake. And let's go live to Tomorrowland now as we relive Marlon Hofstadt on the court.

around Idemi. That's called ATC. Idemi, definitely a rising talent and a hot duo to watch. In fact, they were one of our 20 of 2026 artists back in January. And so far this year, they have not disappointed. Absolutely killing it. 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
1: 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This is Vintage Culture.
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0: 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This is Hardwell.
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1: Everybody now. Okay. That's right. A little bit louder. Yeah, that's it.